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1: Well, here's a shipping hack that makes absolutely no sense. 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Customers even get a note saying, "Enjoy your free rocks." 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
1: Hanging out with you Monday night. It's Battle. 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

0: 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All right, think back to school. Were you the perfect student, or did the detention teacher know you by name? Hey, what's going on? It's Battle News. Survey found that 54% of adults claim that they never had detention, while only 4% said they got it often. You know what? I feel like I was a frequent flyer. I should have had a punch card. 5 detention, and the 6th one comes with a free snack. What about you? Were you the teacher's favorite, or were you like me and you had a permanently assigned seat after school in detention?
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1: We are back at it again tomorrow morning with your chance to win $1,000. 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
2: Rumors spreading around in that Texas town. About to check outside the game. And you know what I'm talking about. 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
1: Well, Halloween is about to go completely off the rails in a good way. 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Orlando is in Florida. 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That's incredible, by the way, and I know where I'm going to start planning my time around Halloween. 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

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Picks 106. Hanging out with you Monday night. It is Battle. Don't forget, tomorrow morning, your chance to win $1,000. You want some free cash? I mean, who wouldn't want free cash, right? 9 a.m., your first chance at $1,000. Got some George Thorogood and the Doors on the way after the Scorps.

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1: There are unspoken rules in a mosh pit, and number one should be pretty obvious. Do not turn it into a bathroom. Hey, what's going on? It's Battle. It happened at a concert in New Zealand, had to get paused after somebody reportedly dropped a deuce in the middle of the mosh pit during a Devil Skin show. And because it's a mosh pit, people are jumping around, moving where, and suddenly the worst possible thing is on shoes, clothes, and probably somebody's entire night. Staff had to come in and clean up the biohazard, which is a sentence no venue employee should ever have to hear. The mystery pooper, by the way, was reportedly identified, and someone saw a middle-aged man shaking it out of his pant leg. So there it is. 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

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Hanging out Monday night. You want to throw something into the playlist? 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
1: Hey, what's that moment that finally makes you get out of the pool? Hey, what's going on? It's Battle. There's a social media poll that found 62% of people get out when they're bored. 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Yeah, which means either everyone has incredible bladder control or we've just learned something disturbing about the pool.
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1: If you want to connect tonight, let's be friends. It does get a little lonely here in the studio. Just search Battle on Air. One word, Battle on Air, Instagram, Facebook. Hit that follow button. Let's be friends. Pearl Jam is on now.

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1: 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You know the scene I'm talking about, right? It's Battle hanging out here with you tonight. Steelers Will is on now.

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1: Here is your reminder that police officers also know how to use Instagram. Hey, what's up? It's Battle. A California man who wasn't legally allowed to possess firearms allegedly decided to post photos and videos of guns on his account. Investigators tracked his vehicle from Arizona to California, and after a brief chase, they reportedly found 9 weapons inside the abandoned car. The guy's now facing a federal gun charge. The lesson here is simple, boys and

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0: Hey, what's up? It's Battle. Dorothy's ruby slippers from The Wizard of Oz reportedly sold for $32.5 million. The Rosebud sled from Citizen Kane, that brought in nearly $15 million, while James Bond's Aston Martin sold for more than $6 million. If money wasn't an issue for you, what movie prop would you buy? 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

0: 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Well, Minnesota has finally created a drink for people who believe ranch belongs on everything. Hey, it's Battle. There's a brewery that made a ranch-inspired cream ale for the Minnesota State Fair, complete with hints of buttermilk, herbs, and spices, and a ranch-seasoned rim around the glass. Look, I'll be honest with you. I like ranch. I like beer. Don't know if those two needed to meet. Yeah. Would you drink it? Hit the talk back, Mike, while listening on the iHeartRadio app.
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Picks 106. Wrapping things up here on your Monday night. Appreciate you letting me hang out. It's been a lot of fun. We'll do it again soon. Instagram, hit that follow button. Battle on Air is where you can find me. Love you. Mean it. Bye-bye.

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1: Guns N' Roses, welcome to the jungle from Appetite for Destruction. They're doing a huge world tour and working on a deluxified version of Appetite Anniversary Edition coming soon. We also had Knockin' on Heaven's Door, the Bob Dylan song. We had the Space Intro and Fly Like an Eagle by the Steve Miller Band and Take the Money and Run, which you'll be able to do today. You'll hear keywords throughout the day, enter them here, and you can instantly win $1,000 of Wham. 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

0: I certainly was in the right.
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Fix 106. Couple zeps in there for two for Tuesday. Rock and roll from four, and then Over the Hills and Far Away. How about let's throw down two by PJ Pearl Jam. This is off the first album called 10 Black.

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See, Eddie, when he did covers like the Kinks songs or that one there by Roy Orbison, he always liked to slap on there a mini intro of his own making, like Intruder, Oh Pretty Woman, or Eruption, You Really Got Me. Here's two by Queen on Two for Tuesday.

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1: So right before the Aussie twofer on Two for Tuesday, we had two of the bigger hits from Queen, Bohemian Rhapsody and The Killer Queen, which was their first top 40 hit on the Billboard charts. But they actually had a rock hit before that called Keep Yourself Alive that all the rock stations were playing. You had Crazy Train and also Flying High Again, both featuring the late, great Randy Rhoads on guitar. What they're going to do for Aussie for the Halloween era at Universal Florida, Orlando, of course, and Universal California is have these great haunted mansions, but they'll be completely different from each other, so you'll have to go coast to coast to get it all in. That's for Halloween.
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1: 106. You know there's money coming up today, right? Yeah. You'll hear keywords. You enter them here, you could instantly win $1,000 to help offset the price of gas or do whatever you want with it. 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

Your home of Quinn and Cantera, Pix 106. It's the great Bob Seger on Two for Tuesday, old time rock and roll. We had Turn the Page, and there we get a ton of requests for that. Let's do a band that played at iHeartRadio Music Festival two times, but with two completely different personalities. And that it can only be one band, and I'm talking about Green Day. This is Boulevard of Broken Dreams.

Cantera in the morning. Rock the rest of the day, all night, all weekend. 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

0: calling. Are we reaching? 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

0: You know what's good about Tuesdays? Nothing. Wait, one thing. Taco Tuesday. And two for Tuesday. 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
1: Well, that's the Bon Scott era of AC/DC, one of the earlier hits, TNT, and then before that, AC/DC doing one of our theme songs here, Money Talks. And it does. You'll have chances today, all day long, to hear keywords and enter them right here, and you can instantly win $1,000. Just make sure if you know you entered a keyword, you pay attention to your smartphone in case an unknown number comes in. Yeah, you don't want to blow that off. My knee-jerk reaction is if I don't know who's calling, I don't answer. I can't win anyway. I work for the company, but that's good. There's more for you. But if you know you entered keywords, then even if you don't know who it is, it could be I say, hey, look, I got $1,000 burning a hole in my hand. I want to give it to you.
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10: You crushed that, didn't you?
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9: I should have been more diligent. But anyway, yeah. They wrapped up the first season with this track here, and I had never heard it before, so...
10: Like it, man.
9: Yeah, it's obviously...
10: Like it. Obviously.
9: I can't even pronounce it. Mum Does the Washing is the album.
10: Nice.
9: And Joshua Edehin is the artist.
10: Love the fine. Like morning, cool, Cap, man.
9: Hey, good news or bad news? What do you want first?
10: Give me the bad news.
9: You didn't win the Powerball.
10: No, yeah, exactly.
9: The good news is nobody won the Powerball.
10: Right.
9: So it rolls over. Next drawing for the Powerball is $786 million. I saw Mega Millions down to $60 million, so
10: okay.
9: Someone must have won that
10: someone
9: when you're on
10: vacation.
9: Someone must
10: have knocked that one out. Yeah. Well, maybe Taste Italy ought to get a Powerball number.
9: Maybe.
10: Put that in there. GoFundMe has been taken down from Taste of Italy. We can talk about that. I don't know if you heard us talking about that yesterday or saw it yesterday.
9: It's a front page story now. Yeah. I think GoFundMe took it down.
10: Yeah.
9: The results are in. We'll tell you how often American couples are having sex, and we'll tell you what 35...
10: Compared to 12 years ago, too, it's way different.
9: It's down or up?
10: It's way down.
9: Way down from
10: 12
9: years ago?
10: Yeah, that's what it felt like.
9: I'm always shocked at the solid number of people who just don't... Couples.
10: Oh, it's a
9: who
10: big,
9: don't have sex.
10: It's a chunk. And
9: it's the biggest number.
10: They admit right to it. It's crazy, yeah.
9: Plus, we'll do that, and we'll get a follow-up on sex magic.
10: Oh, yeah.
9: Something Quinn taught us yesterday.
10: It's using the power of your intention during your... Well, never mind. We'll get into it later.
9: It was. I was thinking of sex magic yesterday at the worst possible time.
10: Was it during sex?
9: Yeah. And I had a feeling.
10: What did you think?
9: This would happen. Well, I thought of you thinking about it.
10: Oh, no.
9: It ruined.
10: I didn't mean to have that happen.
9: It ruined. ruined it, bro.
10: That's not magic, bro.
9: Because I knew, like, all right,
10: that's
9: I can't
10: black
9: just
10: magic.
9: Think of sex magic. I have to think of this stupid thing Quinn's doing, but it might actually work. Money!
10: Money! We'll talk to Mona Marshall. She's the voice of Kyle's mom on South Park. That's cool.
9: Listen for the keyword at 9 and throughout the day for a chance to win $1,000 with $1,000 in your hand.
10: That's Greg Adon's song coming up. Of course, Sift Up News, Feed, Talking Balls. Audio of Jonah Hill threatening to kick your ass. I had no idea. But, you know, we got to give him a chance to walk the walk at least, don't we?
9: It reminds me of when Zuckerberg went MMA.
10: Yes. It's a little tougher sounding, isn't it? Just a little? Maybe not.
9: Jonah's taking jujitsu and he's going to kick your ass.
10: That's so funny, man. Yeah, sunny temps in the mid-80s today. It's Quinn and Cantera, Picks 106.

0: Quick Cantera Picks 106. Morning, Capitol. I'm over here, Cantera, looking at these Chevron numbers and how they just blew up in a year's time.
1: Yeah,
0: soared like 400% for Chevron.
1: We heard of Chevron's earnings late last week, I think. What were they?
0: So their earnings for the last quarter was $12 billion compared to $2.5 billion the same period last year. Now, that's just the quarter. They got four quarters to make that kind of money.
1: It's $10 billion more?
0: Yeah, it's 400% more. Chevron's earnings soared nearly 400% to $12 billion compared to $2.5 billion in the same period last year. That's the during that quarter last year.
1: So that's not just just from the Strait of Hormuz and the oil prices being jacked up. That's also from Venezuelan oil, too, correct?
0: I'm sure it's got stuff to do with that.
1: Yeah, so that's a little bit different.
0: Changing the laws of moving oil around. Exxon's profits doubled to $14 billion from $7 billion last year.
1: Even the president, who's buddies with these guys, like, enough with the profit-taking, fellas.
0: It's a lot of money.
1: Lower the price here.
0: Yeah, it's not the first time they've been up there either. We remember Exxon hit this place a lot of times before.
1: Why do I feel like
0: it's like a lot of money?
1: 20 years ago we were paying prices like, hey, were we paying these prices?
0: No, it doesn't feel like it. No, you think so?
1: I don't know. I felt like when you and I worked in Rhode Island, I can't remember when that was. 2004, 2005, 2005, 2006, we worked in Rhode Island.
0: Yeah.
1: I felt like for some reason, Rhode Island gas prices were ridiculous at some point.
0: We probably just made a lot less.
1: We were in the thick of the war, too,
0: though. That's true. That's true. You know? Yeah. No, no kidding. No. Well, anyways, it's just amazing. I don't even know how to calculate that kind of money.
1: On the lighter side of things, if you're a South Park fan, Kyle's mom, she's a really prolific voice actress,
0: right?
1: Mona Marshall. And Quinn and I are prepping for this interview later today, right around 9:05 or so. Like, there's all these conventions. Like, we know these Comic Cons, but there's like Comic Con just for voice characters.
0: The whole world
1: so you can
0: out
1: meet
0: there.
1: Those. It's really cool.
0: Yeah, it is.
1: It's
0: very cool.
1: I'm turning into a full on nerd, but I'm such a fan.
0: It's really cool, man. We've been watching that show for decades now. It's amazing.
1: The 29th season of South Park will drop in September with 6 episodes. And again, we'll talk to Kyle's mom at 9:05.
0: Let's get an ass crack.
2: 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Call now to get your ass crack of dawn request played right now. 476-WPYX. That's 476-9799.
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0: 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And now, here's the Ass Crack of Dawn song request.
1: Hey, Picks, good morning. You got an Ass Crack of Dawn song request?
2: I do. I have it from last week. Maybe you can play it this week.
3: I can't remember what you requested.
4: Well, we weren't here last week, so you shouldn't remember, Quinn.
3: That's right. Thank you.
4: You knew we weren't here last week, didn't you?
2: No, the week before.
4: Okay. Okay, so you're this is a two-week-old grudge. Okay, go ahead.
3: God, center straight.
2: Touch Too Much by AC/DC.
3: That's right. Oh, did you hear? We almost lost Brian Johnson.
4: He almost got hit by a cannonball.
3: I know. It's like you think they'd have the whole cannon thing down by now.
2: You mean during the concert?
3: Yeah.
4: Yes.
2: Oh, shoot.
3: He's all right.
2: He's getting a little old.
4: Yeah, I thought the same thing.
3: Angus,
4: shouldn't be so close to cannonballs.
3: I don't even feel comfortable looking at Angus these days.
4: Listen, if this one's way back in the archives, we'll get it for tomorrow, but we're putting it on the list, okay?
3: All right.
2: All right, later. Thanks.
3: See you, sister. Hey, Picks, give us an Ass Crack request.
5: How about David Lee Roth, Good Times, buddy?
4: Yeah,
3: that's
4: back
3: fun.
4: When the good times were good times with David.
3: That's right.
4: Now he had to cancel his tour. He's such a joke.
5: I know, right?
3: I love it.
4: It's a joke. But is he any worse than Vince Neil, who lip synced?
5: Right.
4: You know?
3: Good
4: Seriously.
3: Point.
4: Thanks, man.
3: We got to follow up on that.
4: No, that happened.
3: It happened for sure.
4: It happened right here in our. All right. Thanks, man.
3: Thanks, pal.
0: Quinn and Cantara on Picks 106.

0: cracked a few beers in the park in senior year. That one right there. It's Quinny Cantero, your Ass Crack at Dawn song. Damn good, David Lee Roth. Picks 106. Good morning, Capitan.
1: That is a great request.
0: Yeah.
1: So I appreciate you calling that in. Hear the Ass Crack at Dawn song request every weekday morning here on Picks 106. Don't forget Quinny Cantero's podcast on radio.
0: Yeah.
1: The new Saturday morning show.
0: It's so hot, man.
1: This past Saturday, I went back because we were not able to put the show in order.
0: Right.
1: Quinn puts it in order.
0: Right.
1: This show does, we do everything.
0: Yeah.
1: Okay, and I'm not,
0: we're self-contained. We're proud of that.
1: But we were on vacation, so we weren't able to do it. So Poughkeepsie Lasers and Poughkeepsie did it for us. Butchered it.
0: Totally butchered it.
1: Butchered the first break out of the gate.
0: I heard.
1: Stacked two of the wrong brakes on top of each other, so I'm sure it sounded like a cluster bomb.
0: You can't get something done, you know? It's amazing. So, you have to do it. You have to do it.
1: Do you know why? Because he was on vacation, and he handed it off. Because he can't put his toe in the work water when he's on vacation. We would have done it. We just don't have access.
0: Those boundaries were set immediately the day we met him. Absolutely.
1: I called him on a Saturday. He's like, I was with my family.
2: Come on!
1: I go, okay, Chris. I was with my family, too. It's a phone call. You can answer the phone, okay?
2: I was with my family.
1: It'll always demerits from me for that.
0: Oh, yeah.
1: Always demerits.
0: Absolutely. All right, feed coming up.
1: Powerball rolling over. We'll give you that big fat number. And if you're staying at a hotel, watch out for the Wi-Fi.
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3: 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Temps in mid-80s. Cantera's got your first edition of The Feed.
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5: There's still no Powerball jackpot winner. No one matched all six numbers last night, so the grand prize will be an estimated $786 million time it rolls around. More information expected to be released today in the murder-suicide of the Mechanicville family from back in June.
3: Yes.
5: The police have a 10 a.m. press conference. Okay. Remember, Sarah Myers, her four children, and grandmother, Amy Stedman, were found dead inside Stedman's apartment. It's believed that there was... They had syringes and poison, and the children were poisoned. Suicide. And... I don't know where I... keep coming up with this.
3: The grandmother.
5: Are we going to learn that the grandmother was part of this and was one of the...
3: I don't know. It was two suicides? Imagine if she wasn't part of it. You'd have to
5: fight the grandmother. The mother and the children did it to the kids. We're going to do it to the kids.
3: I know, I'm just saying, imagine if the mother wasn't involved, the grandmother wasn't involved, she'd have to. You'd have to get her. You'd have to, like, attack her or something. It makes sense that she's on board. She was on board with the whole thing.
5: We'll find out at 10 today. Wow. Prosecutors show key pieces of evidence in the trial of Luciano Fratellin, the Montreal man accused of killing his 9-year-old back in July of last year. Well, here in upstate. The prosecution presented three handwritten notes found in his rental car, and it listed, one note stated, "Ends madness either way, but tomorrow, Saturday..." And then another one said, "Don't let Melina suffer anymore." And one said, "Once this madness is over, no more lies."
3: Yeah, man. That's new to me.
5: They got the guy who, at least one of the, they got a guy who lit one of the fires in Spokane, Washington. 37-year-old resident being held on $1 million bond.
3: Yeah, he had like waterproof matches on him and stuff.
5: Microsoft warning about hotel Wi-Fi. The company says Russian hackers are using phony sign-in pages to break into accounts.
3: Yeah, I heard it's really easy for them to get into your Microsoft 365.
5: Okay.
3: That's what I heard yesterday, so.
5: And if you missed it, Sunday night at Fenway Park at his 15th sold-out Zac Brown Band concert, Zac Brown gave everyone, I mean 37,000 people, a cruise for two to the cost of $40
6: million. I'm buying every single person here a cruise for two people on the boat. Every single person here gets a cruise for themselves and a loved one to go on the boat.
5: It's crazy.
3: It's amazing. What was it, $40 million?
5: $40 million, so yeah.
3: Yeah. Well, it sold out shows at Fenway. They really treat him right over there.
1: Talk and balls.
5: But my thought is, who almost went to the Fenway show and was like, "Nah, I'll just go to the MVP Arena show."
3: I know.
5: Somebody in our listening audience... had to have
3: Are
5: flirted with
3: there?
5: Going to either show and
3: you
5: said,
3: might be out there.
5: I'll go to the
3: people here. Travel for that Fenway. Those Fenway shows, definitely.
5: All right, MLB trade deadline is come and gone. Red Sox acquire Adley Rutschman from the Orioles. He's a catcher. They also they sent three of their top five prospects to get this often injured catcher, three-time All-Star. They also sent Marcelo Meyer to the Giants for a big, fat, left-handed reliever. And they got an outfielder from the Braves. The Yankees acquired Heliot Ramos from the Giants. This is on top of the trades they made the day prior. And the Mets shipped out five people yesterday. The Mets they're sellers.
3: What did they pay for that Adley guy?
5: Well, the three prospects. I don't know what his contract is.
3: Okay, all right.
5: But they have to...
3: They got to do something.
5: They got to extend them to make this work.
3: Right.
5: Yankees were beaten by the Cardinals 13-7 to open a series at Yankee Stadium. Yanks have dropped two out of three. Oof. They continue the series tonight. Mets start a 9-game road trip in Cleveland, and the Red Sox are back at it. They host the White Sox for a 3-game series at Fenway.
3: Right.
5: John Harbaugh, coach of the Giants, excited to see rookies making early impact. He said yesterday that he's encouraged by linebacker Avril Reese, Arvell Reese, and defensive lineman DJ Reader. He said Reese could be special.
3: All right.
5: And A.J. Brown, Patriot wide receiver, dislocated his thumb but did not miss practice yesterday. Aaron Rodgers stirred it up. I mean, he left Pat McAfee speechless.
3: What'd he do?
5: Well, he skewered ESPN on ESPN.
7: Oh, man. I'm going to plead the fifth.
3: Okay.
5: This is him ripping Fauci.
3: Yeah.
5: This is him calling out. He continues with Fauci, but here he is going to call out Diana Russini.
3: Oh.
7: And how much time did the network spend on that? How much time did they spend on my responses every week, on my vaccination status, on Taylor and Travis's wedding? Yeah! Did they do even a minute? Did they do even a minute on Tony Fauci?
4: No, I don't think I've heard anything.
7: No, I bet they didn't.
4: But on that note.
7: Then there was another scandal this offseason, too, involving a voter for MVP, for Coach of the Year. How much time did your network spend? Did your network spend on that?
4: Network?
5: I'll say this. He's consistent.
3: We spent some time on that.
5: Yeah, too. He hasn't changed.
3: No, the
5: world's changed around Aaron Rodgers.
3: He's unappealing to me. He's unappealing.
5: I like the fact that he's reuniting with his family.
3: Oh, that is true.
5: Liberty blew out the Seattle Storm in the W95-83. Stick around. We'll check in with some of the late night from last night. And if you haven't heard, we've got the grand total from the Taste of Italy GoFundMe page.
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1: Well, guys, President Trump is upset.
2: Because
1: his own Justice Department admitted the reflecting pool damage wasn't caused by vandalism, like he said. It was just a result of shoddy construction work. Yep. Trump claims someone used a knife to quickly cut the pool liner of the length of 3 football fields. I could barely use a knife to cut open my Amazon box. I'm like, wait.
3: So, I mean, there's talk of, like, is he going to fire Jeanine Pirro? Although he didn't say anything about firing her.
4: No, but they asked him, right?
3: Yeah, but he got pissed at the question.
4: Yeah, but he's not happy with Jeanine Pirro.
3: But here's the thing, and you guys know this.
4: Law's the law.
3: The Justice Department is run independently, so...
4: Right.
3: And she shouldn't have filed charges without any evidence.
4: I know.
3: But, like, this is why when you bleed in the two... When the president's running the Justice Department, it becomes a problem.
4: Yeah, it should be equal parts of power, you know?
3: I mean, for Jeanine Pirro to not kowtow has to tell you there isn't any evidence.
4: It has to.
3: Because she wanted to convict this guy.
4: The law is her whole life, evidently.
3: I guess daytime cocktails is a big part of her life, too.
4: Yeah.
3: The rumors are big to be believed.
4: If I were her, I would be.
3: On the lighter side of things, last night on Fallon, he had some fun with the... Spider-Man Brand New Day opening weekend.
1: Well, guys, Spider-Man Brand New Day just had the biggest opening weekend in history. That's right. This morning, Times Square Spider-Man was drinking the good vodka. Yeah.
3: Hey, we heard of a movie theater in Cartagena, and actually, they had to stop the movie and people left because someone had flatulence.
4: Someone ripped ass, and it cleared the entire theater.
3: Now... they let them back in, but not everyone went back in.
4: No.
3: That's me. I'm not going back
4: in. No, my popcorn's already tainted.
3: Right.
4: My straw's tainted.
3: There's a cloud that's going to hover for the entire movie. Well, here. Hold on. Here we go. More Fallon.
1: Yep. Spider-Man Brand New Day made almost as much in 3 days as The Odyssey made in 3 weeks.
4: Ooh.
1: Just goes to show Tom Holland is no match for... Tom Holland. You know, that's the guy you want to look out for.
3: I didn't even think about that.
4: Are you watching his interviewing around after this?
3: Holland?
4: The press he's been doing because he's got that English accent.
3: No,
4: it's very strange when you see him with the English accent.
3: Also on Fallon, they had Sunny Sandler on. This is Adam Sandler's daughter.
4: Yeah.
3: She told a story about how Adam wears socks in the pool.
5: He wears his socks in the pool because he can't bend to take them off on land. So.
1: That is not true at all. He is the funniest dude ever. So he jumps in the pool with his socks and then floats his feet up to take them off?
5: Yes, and then he'll drain them and then you play catch with them.
4: That can't be real.
3: I don't know.
4: Is he that sore? Can't bend down, pull them off. It is easier sounding.
3: That's Sonny Sandler with a
4: story. Oh, man. I love it. That's fun.
3: All right, we've got the Taste of Italy grand total for their self... self-induced GoFundMe page.
4: I don't know what a great way to put it, though. I love it.
3: If you missed Quinn's sex magic story from yesterday, we'll recap that this hour, too.
0: Quinn and Cantera. 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
15: Love it. Yeah, good morning, Cavalan. It's Picks 106.
14: Mona Marshall, the voice of Kyle's mom,
15: yeah,
14: and
15: man.
14: So many other major characters throughout animation, is going to be our guest coming up later on this morning.
15: So recognizable.
14: Looking forward to talking to her. We got effed up news on the way. But first,
15: yeah.
14: Grand total from the Taste of Italy GoFundMe page
15: yes,
14: that appeared Saturday.
15: Saturday.
14: And they need $24,000 to cover all their losses for making Islamophobic comments.
15: Right.
14: And the grand total is a big fat goose egg.
15: Oh, nothing.
14: Yeah, because the GoFundMe page, which was launched on Saturday, was pulled down yesterday.
15: GoFundMe.
14: GoFundMe. I think my guess is the protesters contacted GoFundMe.
15: Yeah.
14: And probably told them the full story about the crisis that the restaurant suffered.
15: All those $5 donations in the anonymous post just tearing into them.
14: Well, that's my favorite part. So. Yeah. You had to make in order to comment, you had to make a donation. So there are a lot of $5 donations with fantastic comments. And that's what I miss the most about this.
15: Yeah, I know. It's fun to read.
14: It's
15: anyways,
14: a bummer.
15: Yeah, we'll follow up on that. I'm sure they'll do something soon again.
14: So. I'll tell you, the protest must be working.
15: That's amazing. I love to see that.
14: Half their staff walked out.
15: Jesus,
14: too.
15: Man.
14: So we'll follow that. Like Quinn said, we'll get to effed up news and then a little bit of sex magic this morning.
15: Picks 106.

0: 6, Quinn and Cantara. And now, it's time for F***ed Up News with Quinn and Cantara.
1: Got Glenn Peter in your pocket? Here we go, bro. You ready for this one?
2: Mm-hmm.
1: It's going to happen. It's going to happen with music and all that kind of stuff. It's
2: I think I know what you're doing. I know what story you're doing.
1: The artwork for the that won first place at the Ohio State Fair's poster contest is AI.
2: Uh-huh.
1: It won a $1,000 prize. It was supposed to celebrate America's 250th anniversary, of course, highlighting Ohio's history. Some sharp-eyed viewers noticed some common AI mistakes. American flags with the wrong number of stars and stripes.
2: Oh, come on.
1: Some artists and fairgoers spoke out saying AI's got no place in the art. And this seems ridiculous.
2: Agreed. They changed the rules for next year, I think.
1: Okay, good. Yeah, they did. It says that right here. They
2: weren't thinking.
1: Yeah, so there you go. But this is going to be one of those things where we
2: You have a problem with that.
1: No, I do have a problem with this.
2: Good.
1: Absolutely.
2: Good.
1: Yeah, the $1,000 State Fair poster. Come on.
2: But you have a problem with the music that's being made with AI.
1: Well, don't put a prize on it if you're going to make it, if you can use AI. You know what I mean?
2: Don't allow AI in the game.
1: No, I mean, you want to make a poster for your silly state fair.
2: It's not
1: and
2: art.
1: You want to do AI, make it. But yeah, if
2: that's
1: you want
2: not art.
1: That's my. Will you let me make my point? I am making your point.
2: I'm agreeing with you. I'm just hallelujahing over here.
1: Praise Jesus.
2: Yeah, no, I'm 100% with you. I'm surprised to see this.
1: It's so frustrating. So some guy walked away with $1,000.
2: Well, the greater good is the rule has been changed forever now.
1: Thank you.
2: You know what I mean?
1: At least in Ohio.
2: Can we put the guns away, America? A shopper at a Pennsylvania Walmart pulled out a gun at a self-checkout area, fired 10 times at another customer.
1: 10 times?
2: This was Friday night in Glen Olden, south of Philadelphia.
1: Dude, and some bystander lady I heard.
2: A female employee had nothing to do with this, but she took a bullet to the leg because, hey, this is America. Shoppers described children screaming and people panicking as they were rushed to the back of the store. Police are still, at least over the weekend, were looking for the gunman.
1: What happened to the desk pop, man? Just one. Boom. Right in the air. Desk pop from the other guys. Remember that? 10 shots? Come on.
2: Hey, if you want to be annoyed, go check out this this kid. It's called called a hack. He's going to dunk his McDonald's triple cheeseburger or double cheeseburger or whatever into a Coke.
1: Right. And then it goes viral.
2: It's so dumb.
1: And that's what you have to do to go viral these days.
2: Here's a kid.
1: Okay, here we go.
3: For starting this hack.
2: Dunking a burger.
3: Say, ah. Kind of nervous, not gonna lie. What?
2: Hey, Billy Floyd, I got an idea for you.
3: It low-key works. Not even BSing it.
2: It low-key works.
1: I hate that.
2: And it's a hack. It's not a hack.
1: It low-key works.
2: We've all taken a bite of burger and swished it with a Coke.
1: Yeah,
2: it's the same thing, Dillbag. We don't have to take the cover off the drink in the car.
1: It's a soggy burger.
2: Listen to it.
3: It's like a combination of sweet and salty. I don't know about y'all, but the cheese inside the cheeseburger kind of enhances it. We taste more of the cheese.
1: Have this. You can't. This can't just exist and you'd be famous for it.
2: Oh, man. It's a world-famous burger hack. Kid,
1: see it on Facebook.
2: We've been sticking our fries and Frosties
1: forever
2: before you were born.
1: Good Lord!
2: All right, sex magic is in the air. Quinn tried it, and we'll explain it in full next.
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1: Part of Quinn's vacation week was sex magic.
2: You guys hear about sex magic? This is a thing you could do anywhere, essentially, if you're by yourself.
1: Where did you learn about this?
2: I cannot remember. We learned about it like maybe 10 days ago.
1: Reading somewhere.
2: Okay. It's new to me.
1: Yeah, me too.
2: But it's essentially channeling, harnessing that moment of finality during the sex by creating an intention, focusing deeply on the intention, and then at that moment, you think that. You put that intention out in the world.
1: You don't have to shout it out.
2: And your sexual energy and that moment during your sex, I'm trying not to say anything bad here, is so powerful that that intention will go even farther than regular intention. So we tested it out at the house.
1: So this was a well-timed finish for both of you?
2: No, I tested that with me. She didn't have the. She didn't play. No, she didn't want to play. I did it for both of us.
1: It sounded like she was in on it.
2: She was there. Although I'll tell you this, you don't need anybody. You could do that by yourself somewhere and create that powerful force with your intention, everybody.
1: So as you were putting it out there,
2: why is this happening? I'm going, money! And she starts chuckling, man. It's the truth, though. I'm going with this. I'm going to make it happen. I may even make it happen by myself a couple times.
1: Sex magic. I feel like you're taking your eye off the ball here.
2: No, man. Harnessing the physical and emotional electricity of arousal instead of letting it dissipate. It's right there for you. You're letting it go away. It's like Tesla energy.
1: Sex magic, you guys. Google it. Try it.
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2: Hey, good.
3: Yeah, beautiful day today. Sunny, high temps in the mid-80s. Cantera's got your second edition of The Feed.
4: So there's still no Powerball jackpot winner. Nobody matched all six numbers last night, so the grand prize will jump to $786 million on Wednesday night. More information expected to be released today on the murder-suicide of a Mechanicville family back in June. So the police there have scheduled a press conference for 10 a.m. this morning. It was back in late June where Sarah Myers, her four children, and grandmother were found dead inside Stedman's home. That's Amy Stedman's home. That's the grandmother. I think what we're going to learn is the grandmother was on board and maybe a willing participant.
3: Yeah, but how it went down, it's like, otherwise, it would have to be. She'd have to be. Two adults, you'd have one that would be battling. It'd be interesting to see what happens at 10. We'll see.
4: The first deaths in the cyclosporiasis outbreak have been reported in Michigan. Now, keep in mind, these are people's immune systems have been compromised prior to conducting this.
5: Most at risk are people at the extremes of age, the very old, the very young, and people with chronic underlying medical conditions.
4: But still,
3: yeah,
4: watch yourself.
3: You get one of those older folks with the way that diarrhea happens.
4: Woman on TV said, I hear these people say they want to get it to lose weight. Trust me, you don't. She had had it. Online fundraising campaign started over the weekend by a co-owner of Taste of Italy in Latham, which was to help the family business recover from a crisis. Of course, the crisis was Islamophobia.
3: Yes.
4: They have fired up a GoFundMe page Saturday. It's now down. It's gone. It's been
3: Do we
4: pulled.
3: Know for sure? Did GoFundMe pull it? Do we know?
4: I don't know. It just says it's no longer, URL no longer here.
3: Yeah.
4: How about this? Zach Brown gave everyone on Sunday night, not Friday, on Sunday night, the Fenway Park show, a cruise.
6: I'm buying every single person here a cruise for two people on the boat. Every single person here gets a cruise for themselves and a loved one. Go on the boat.
4: To the tune of $40 million, which Zach Brown himself is paying out of pocket.
3: That's
4: as a thank
3: incredible.
4: You.
3: And you made a good point.
4: Oh, I know.
3: Someone decided to not go to the show. I'll go to the other show.
4: It's like there was an ambitious wife who's like, oh, we'll make it a weekend. We'll go to Fenway.
3: Yeah.
4: We'll see the Zach Brown. And then this guy's like, I don't want to drive. I don't want to stay
3: He'll
4: in a hotel.
3: He'll never live that down.
4: Go to the Albany show.
3: We could have had a cruise. That's so funny, man.
1: Talk and balls.
4: All right, MLB trade deadline come and gone. Red Sox made news yesterday acquiring Adley Rutschman, who's a catcher from the Orioles. They also shipped out Marcelo Meyer to the Giants, and they picked up an outfielder for the Braves. The Yankees add Hilo Ramos to the Giants, and I think their new pickup had a home run last night.
3: All right.
4: This Garcia guy.
3: That's cool.
4: The Yankees did lose yesterday 13-7 to the Cardinals. Yeah, Louis Garcia Jr. Went deep in defeat. Mets start up a 9-game road trip. They visit the Cleveland Guardians tonight, and the Red Sox get back at it. They're back at Fenway hosting the White Sox. You have the Patriot receiver A.J. Brown spraining or dislocating his thumb at practice yesterday, but he did not miss a snap, apparently.
3: Well, that's cool.
4: And we heard from John Harbaugh yesterday, coach of the Giants, who said Avrell Reese has a chance to be, quote, real special. Liberty blew out the Seattle Storm 95-83 at Barclays, and Aaron Rodgers made Pat McAfee uncomfortable yesterday. He dumped all over ESPN. And
3: let's remember how much ESPN's paying Aaron Rodgers to be there in the first place, or what
4: McAfee's paying him. And then Aaron Rodgers went off on Fauci.
3: Yes.
7: I'm gonna plead the fifth.
3: Okay.
8: Okay.
9: Love that guy.
3: I don't know if that's entertainment right there. The Fauci stuff anymore.
4: Listen, man.
3: Not for this show. I mean, I like talking about what happened, but for them to even touch that anymore.
4: I don't know. I think Aaron Rodgers, love him or hate him, is an interesting character. And you have so few athletes that speak their mind,
3: I do appreciate that.
4: But it is funny. There's an excellent point in a column I was reading over the weekend where the right, the Republicans, used to want to keep politics out of sports, but now you've got Sophie Cunningham, Aaron Rodgers, local UFC fighters.
3: Right.
4: The tune is a little bit different.
3: That's the way we're living.
4: All right. Hang out. I got a follow up on Quinn's sex magic story.
3: Oh, nice.
4: Turned into a nightmare.
3: Oh, I'm sorry.
4: And then on the topic of sex, and we'll keep it all clean, but the new survey is in on how often American couples are having sex.
3: Yeah.
4: 35% of you aren't.
3: Aren't.
4: That's the biggest
3: number. That's gigantic. Yeah, more than a third.
4: Full details on that study coming up.
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1: Hey, America. We at Taco Bell want you to know we care about your health and safety. That's right. The inventors of fiery Doritos Locos Tacos care about your physical well-being. So we're here to say we're sorry. We're going to live contrito, which is how our chihuahua would say sorry if he hadn't died rushing the cockpit on 9/11. We know that because of our food, many of you have been shitting your brains out in a way that we never intended. Because Taco Bell's always prided itself on two things: having the wettest food in America and only giving you the regular, normal level of diarrhea. That's why we've temporarily removed lettuce from our food. So while you're powering through our Mexican food adjacent menu, including our, sausage crunchwrap supreme, you can feel confident that you're avoiding one narrow definition of gastrointestinal disease. Again, we're not promising you won't get regular diarrhea from us. I mean, you've seen our food, right? There's something on the menu called Diablo Dusted Chicken Nuggets, okay? We're just saying, we'll try not to give you the kind of diarrhea that'll put you on the news. And if that's not enough, then frankly, that's on you, big guy, for eating something called the Beefy Potato Loaded Griller. And you expect it not to shit your pants? Taco Bell, where else are you gonna go when you're drunk? F***ing Wendy's?
0: Quinn and Cantara on Picks 106. One man's trash is another man's treasure. Map.

0: 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Quinn and Cantara.
1: I'm telling you, Cantara. Picks 106. Good morning, Catalina. It works. It's the thing.
2: Well,
1: it
2: you
1: works.
2: Don't know if it works, but... Well, your stocks went up the next day.
1: Yeah.
2: After you performed sex magic.
1: It happened.
2: Stocks go up every day.
1: Well, no, that's not true.
2: But they go up and down.
1: They do. Just saying, if you're counting at home.
2: Here's the thing. It's your so if you missed it, Quinn explained it earlier. Sex magic is the use of sexual arousal, desire, or orgasm to fuel spiritual, ritualistic, or manifestation goals.
1: Yeah, you know that whole intention crap they're talking about.
2: Put it out there.
1: Right at that moment of... You know, climax is what when you're supposed to do it.
2: And I don't know if it works, but I'm not going to not believe in it.
1: Yeah.
2: So it can't hurt to put something out there, right?
1: Right, absolutely. And you don't have to. It doesn't have to just be money. It could be world peace, baby.
2: Yeah,
1: world
2: no, it could be.
1: Peace.
2: I feel like with enough money, I could get world peace.
1: That's true.
2: Get my own peace.
1: Yep, I feel like you're right there.
2: So Quinn was talking about sex magic yesterday, and I was like, okay, well, you know, I'm not dismissing it, but whatever, you know, half listening.
1: To find yourself in the position where you might be able to use some sex magic.
2: You know what happens Monday is at 1:30?
1: I thought that was Tuesdays.
2: Well, yeah, it's weekdays.
1: It's usually early to mid-weekdays.
2: It usually is Tuesday.
1: That's true.
2: Because Wednesday, coming off the weekend on Monday.
1: Right, also Monday.
2: So the kids were north. He was at a buddy's house. My daughter was interviewing for jobs.
1: Oh, man.
2: Which is fantastic. And I'm more excited
1: That's
2: about...
1: That's super cool, actually.
2: She came home with 3 job offers and told him, let me think about it. I've got a few more interviews. So I was like,
1: see?
2: And some balls, you know?
1: That's, your kid's going to be like that. That's the kind of kid you got.
2: I was excited for it. Anyway, so...
1: So you had some time on your hands.
2: Yeah, so, you know, I... Dropped the boy off at his buddies, came home, jumped in the shower.
1: Bingo.
2: And there was, you know, there was some sex.
1: So did you go into it like thinking about it, or did it just happen upon you? What happened?
2: We didn't talk about it.
1: You didn't? Okay, so there's no discussion about it.
2: I knew I wasn't gonna fight it.
1: Okay.
2: You know, it's not like I'm not looking for a distraction sometimes, you know, some baseball averages and whatnot. But
1: once in a while, you got to think about a kitty on the side of the road that may have got hit by a car. I don't know.
2: So what I didn't want to think
1: Sorry,
2: about while
1: dark.
2: Having sex with my wife is you. And by thinking about sex magic, dude, we're old school. It's missionary.
1: Sure.
2: I'm looking down on the situation, and you, Quinn, are in my mind.
1: What am I saying?
2: It was awful.
1: What am I saying to you?
2: It was just
1: money.
2: About... It was about, go ahead, what am I going to put out there and time it all? And...
1: Now, here's the thing. My favorite part about that is that you're there. The opportunity's there. You're going to ask for something. You're going to put it out there. Like, you don't have to tell anybody else that you did it, but you're going to do it no matter what.
2: I treated
1: what was
2: it like a wish from a genie jar.
1: That's exactly what I'm doing,
2: too. And I wish to never think of you while making sweet love to my beautiful bride. Again,
1: that's fine.
2: Because that's awful.
1: I know. Well, if you had enough money, you could pay me not to do it.
2: sex magic is a thing. The use of sexual arousal,
1: try it, you guys.
2: Desire, orgasm.
1: Use your energies.
2: Manifest your goals. We didn't plan on doing a full hour on sex, but when we got results of this survey that came in, we have to share it with you.
1: It's so important information.
2: How often American couples are making love? We have the numbers next.
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2: I like pick of the week.
1: Pick of the week.
2: Well, a lot of people hitting the lake, bro.
1: That's true.
2: They
1: want to
2: know what day.
1: Absolutely.
2: So don't forget, Quinn and Cantera podcast on radio airs Saturday morning here on Picks 106, 6 to 8.
1: Yeah.
2: And on the topic of podcast, the podcast that Jonah Hill recorded in front of an audience back in April for Smartless finally dropped, and we're getting some good nuggets out of it.
1: I'll be honest with you, man. I wrestled in high school, I'll tell you that. And it's kind of like a martial art wrestling guy. It's kind of similar to jiu-jitsu. I feel what he's saying here.
2: Plus, there's something about Jonah Hill with some body confidence now.
1: Right, right, right. You know? Here, Jonah Hill says jiu-jitsu has him ready to annihilate anyone who still sees him as the fat guy from Superbad.
2: Oh, yeah. You want to hear him say it?
1: Sure.
3: I love Brazilian jiu-jitsu. I love, except my body is begging me to not love it. Mm. 42 isn't, my wife is often like, you're not going to become like a professional fighter. You know that, right? Like, you're a comedian. Like,
4: but let me ask you something. Yeah. If we got into it,
3: I would you up.
4: You'd up, right?
3: I would all
4: but
3: three
4: truly,
3: of you
4: yeah. Right?
3: Yeah. And that's the best part. My favorite thing is people are like, oh, Jonah Hill, f***ing fat guy from Superbad. And I'm like, I would f***ing annihilate
2: him. Right, but hold on. I love that Jonah Hill.
1: You love this?
2: I love
1: this
2: the fat Jonah Hill. No, I love the fat from Superbad.
1: I know, but, you know, the guy's an evolving human. He's, you know, he is who he is.
2: But don't S on me because I like that character you asked me to like 20 years ago. I love that character.
1: Absolutely. I see what you're saying.
2: You know what I mean?
1: Don't
2: make me the bad guy.
1: Just don't bring it up every time you see me, you know?
3: Fucking annihilate me, dude. I'm not kidding, dude.
4: Every fight.
3: Try it. If you see me, try it, dude.
4: Every fight ends up on the ground.
5: Bring it. Who's got it?
3: Yeah. I will. Unless you are way bigger than me,
4: I have like
3: fucking fuck around and find out.
1: Listen, man, I
2: know you're a fan of him. And I
1: think I could crush him. I think I could take his head off with just one arm.
2: I disagree because I think he's got all that resentment for being teased and the anger.
1: Look at your boy over here.
2: So do you. It would be a battle of, I don't know what you call it.
1: My little boy.
2: Yeah. Battle of fat kids.
1: Battle of fat kid problems. No. Daddy issues.
2: 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It's pretty interesting.
1: Looking forward to that.
2: We'll get into that sex survey. How often American couples are getting after it.
1: It's Quinn and Cantera, Picks 106. It's not good news.

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1: And the Carnival of Sins tour continues on. It's Picks 106. Good morning, Capital Lands.
2: I didn't go to the show. I was away last week, but I saw some friends who went to the show, and there's claims of vocal backing tracks. And
1: obviously,
2: at one point, Vince took the mic away, and he was still singing.
1: Yeah.
2: So, how do we feel?
1: Yeah.
2: You're going there for the nostalgia, so you're totally fine with it being a piece of a karaoke show?
1: Well, I know that there's backing tracks, and I think the backing tracks just keep stacking up the older you get.
2: No, but
1: you know what I mean?
2: Why are you charging me live singing money, live singing fees? I also, our boy Scarpetti went to that tour, and he said the other two acts were great, but this backdrop from Crew was AI slop, he said.
1: Really?
2: Yeah, Scarpetti knows what he's talking about, too. So
1: that's too bad.
2: All right, here we go. We got a survey from the University of Chicago. They asked couples, American married couples, how often they've had sex in the last 12 months. They talked to 1,900 married couples, and we have the results for you.
1: That's a solid amount of people for a study. Mm-hmm. Where do you want to start here?
2: Start at the top.
1: Right at the 32.5?
2: Yeah.
1: So, just about a 30, you guys. 32.5 said not at all.
2: And that leads, that's
1: no sex.
2: That's
1: none.
2: The winning category, zero. Whoa. Now, I imagine this is of all ages.
1: That's the number one category.
2: Yeah, the number one category, zero.
1: Okay, so let's see, these are couples. A survey asking couples how often they've had sex. So it's got to be adults.
2: Yeah, adults.
1: Yeah.
2: Thank you, Quinn.
1: And up until, you know, I'm assuming.
2: Till you're dead.
1: Yeah, but I mean,
2: it's
1: got to be a decent selection. It can't be all blue hairs.
2: So 33% of American couples are not having any sex at all.
1: Right.
2: The next biggest number is 15.3, and that's couples having sex 2 to 3 times a month.
1: 2 to 3 times a month is 15%. That's it.
2: 11. I mean, that's it. Are you in there?
1: No, I'm just.
2: Are you in there?
1: Oh, I'm not thinking about myself.
2: I'm thinking about myself.
1: Let me judge America instead of looking within.
2: Well,
1: here.
2: I'm in there. That's me. I'm 2 to 3 times a month.
1: You're 2 to 3 times a month. Let's see, 11.3% said once or twice during the year. 11.7 said once a month. Oh boy, I'd like to say I'm about 11.7, but I know I'd be lying
2: once
1: to you.
2: A month.
1: Because just time slips away. You know, if you don't make the time.
2: How about the people doing it once or twice a year? I can't imagine it's too wild.
1: Well, exactly. And
2: like,
1: what is that
2: sex like? All of a sudden,
1: like?
2: You're going to go from no sex to, like, let's dress up and lasso each other?
1: Although,
2: no, it's going to be real boring all the time.
1: Maybe it's a full year of foreplay.
2: I love your positive
1: thinking.
2: I'm going
1: to get you next August.
2: I bet foreplay was part of this. Let's find the question for your survey.
1: All right, we'll go look into it.
2: What's interesting is 12 years ago,
1: the
2: majority of Americans were having sex about 55 times a year, so almost once a week.
1: These are married and unmarried people. Yeah, 53 for the married people, 59 for the unmarried people, which is, neck and neck, bro.
2: But we're falling.
1: Necking and necking.
2: We've fallen off the regularity of sex here in this country for some reason.
1: I blame Jesus.
2: It might have to do with the fact that no one's drinking anymore.
1: That's a damn good reason. Yes.
2: The fact that you're all smoking your indica, you're in the couch, and you're just sitting there, vegging out, you can't even get my belt buckle off, you hippie. Right?
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0: Quinn and Cantera, picks 106. Good morning, Capitalan.
1: South Park fans, we're going to talk to Kyle's mom, Mona. Yeah. Mona Marshall.
0: Mona Marshall, the Braflasky lady.
1: Mm-hmm. Looking forward to that, being a South Park fan.
0: Totally.
1: And also, we'll give you the grand total from the Taste of Italy's GoFundMe page that
0: Man.
1: They fired up because of the crisis.
0: Yeah, coming up in the feed.
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1: Hey, good.
2: All right, Kaplan, nice looking day today. Mid-80s. I'm seeing 80s for the rest of the week, but we could get some rain a little bit later on. Cantara's got the final edition of The Feed right later on in the week, that is.
3: No Powerball jackpot last night. Nobody matched all six numbers, so right. The drawing on Wednesday will roll over to $786 million.
2: How much is it going to take to get me interested now, this time?
3: I'm in now.
2: You are in?
3: I'm in.
2: All right.
3: I'm buying some tickets today. I feel like I've waited too long, you
2: know?
3: Yeah,
2: it's time.
3: Here's the
2: I'm ready to break out the app and do it right here on my phone like I can do.
3: That's lazy.
2: I know.
3: And it's
2: you know, the guy don't deserve the Powerball if I win it that way.
3: It's not frugal, and you're going to go buy
2: an extra dollar.
3: 20 convenience stores between here and your way home. But you got go ahead and use the
2: Jackpocket. I'm not endorsing
3: it,
2: but I do use Jackpocket.
3: An online fundraising campaign, which started Saturday by the owners, a co-owner of Taste of Italy in Latham, which was intended to help, quote, a family and business recover from crisis. They left out the part about the anti-Muslim
2: That was
3: comments.
2: The crisis.
3: Anyway, that was up Saturday to yesterday, the GoFundMe page, and all of a sudden it's down.
2: Yeah.
3: So we got nothing now.
2: Yeah.
3: One of the guys, or a guy, linked to one of the wildfires threatening Spokane, Washington, will be in court this morning. They bagged a 37-year-old guy, saw him on the side of the road with waterproof matches.
2: It sounded like leaning down. I don't know if that means
3: one guy
2: lighting.
3: Drove by him. He was staring into the forest.
2: Okay.
3: And that same guy who drove by picked up a friend, drove back, and at that point he was bent down in the grass.
2: Jesus.
3: So they think that he's one of the fire starters.
2: Arsonists are so fascinating.
3: You have Senator Cornyn happy with the resolution for the anti-weaponization fund. If you've been following this story, Cornyn and Tillis were holding this up because they didn't get in writing the right words to say we're not going to pay off these J6 insurrectionists.
2: So, I mean, if you're celebrating that, then you want to celebrate it, but you know they're just going to rewrite it and find another way to figure it out, right?
4: To solve the problem.
3: There you go. But I just wanted to get to that cut because is the problem solved? Because if you heard the president yesterday, he still really likes that idea.
2: I know. I feel like he's got it, just like he does with the tariffs.
3: How binding will these words be? You've got the Yankees getting beat by the Cardinals 13-7. They were down big early, rallied back, and then gave it all away. But they did get a home run from Luis Garcia Jr. I think he's one of the new guys they got in the trade.
2: Nice.
3: Mets ended up trading away like five players yesterday. Red Sox picked up Adley Rutschman, catcher from the Orioles. They gave away... A lot of people think too much. They gave away three of their top five prospects.
2: Let me see. How are you feeling after that July?
3: I'm feeling great, but
2: about August.
3: I want these players, and you're giving up guys I might not see for 5 years, and I'm not going to pretend to know who they are right now.
2: Are you thinking in the back of your head as a Sox longtime, lifelong fan, are you thinking, just keep it going?
3: They have the pitching to meet the Dodgers in the World Series. I'm not saying they'll get there, but they have the pitching.
2: Say no more, my brother.
3: You know what I mean?
2: Yeah, I do.
3: All right. Mona Marshall, Kyle's mom from South Park. Yeah. She's joining us this hour. Don't forget, top of the hour at 9, chance to grab $1,000.
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0: On August 4th, 1962, Marilyn Monroe died. 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
1: Hey, America. We at Taco Bell want you to know we care about your health and safety. That's right. The inventors of fiery Doritos Locos Tacos care about your physical well-being. So we're here to say we're sorry. We're going to live contrito, which is how our chihuahua would say sorry if he hadn't died rushing the cockpit on 9/11. We know that because of our food, many of you have been shitting your brains out in a way that we never intended. Because Taco Bell's always prided itself on two things: having the wettest food in America and only giving you the regular, normal level of diarrhea. That's why we've temporarily removed lettuce from our food. So while you're powering through our Mexican food-adjacent menu, including our, oh, Jesus Christ, sausage crunchwrap supreme, you can feel confident that you're avoiding one narrow definition of gastrointestinal disease. Again, we're not promising you won't get regular diarrhea from us. I mean, you've seen our food, right? There's something on the menu called Diablo-dusted chicken nuggets, okay? We're just saying, we'll try not to give you the kind of diarrhea that'll put you on the news. And if that's not enough, then frankly, that's on you, big guy, for eating something called the Beefy Potato Loaded Griller. And you expect it not to shit your pants? Taco Bell, where else are you gonna go when you're drunk? F***ing Wendy's?
0: Quinn and Cantara, they're so weak in the face of celebrity.
2: Do I not? Serious people.
0: Mornings on Picks 106.

0: Season 29 of South Park firing up September 16th. When do you actually start recording for it?
1: Probably sometime in those 2 weeks, my darling.
0: Is that a more wild schedule when it comes to entertainment, how quickly you turn these around?
1: Oh, yeah, because there's no other job that happens like that. When they started doing South Park, they didn't know. They didn't know that you know, you don't do it all in-house. And it's turned out very well based on, you know, the kind of comedy they do. So, yeah. No, they made up the rules. They made up their own rules, and they worked. There you go.
0: Mona, to turn around an episode of Family Guy, does that take months? And to turn around South Park, that takes a week?
1: Well, yes. Now it takes 2 weeks, only because when the pandemic hit, everybody works out of their homes, mostly, except the engineers. So when I record now, I record from my home.
0: Mona Marshall, legendary voice actress.
2: Mrs. Broflovsky.
1: I paid you for that, didn't I?
2: Kyle seems to be like the moral center of that show. He always ends up, like, you know, like questioning authority or, you know, trying to do the right thing. You should be very proud of that.
1: Oh, my God, darling, I am proud. That is my little boy. As long as we're talking about me, you know that you can hear my various voices. I must do my own commercial now on Instagram and on TikTok.
2: Oh.
1: Yes, correct. Mona Marshall Voices. And you can buy me on Cameo.
2: How many times have you been voicing something and thought to yourself, wow, this is some heavy stuff that they're putting out there for some animation, you know?
1: Are you talking about, like, the last season of South Park?
0: Yeah.
1: I love doing that. I loved every moment.
2: Nice.
0: Are you...
1: I mean it.
0: Are you or the boys fearful of the reach of government?
2: The repercussions.
1: Am I personally? I will tell you what they did. Before they started that season, they asked every single person working on the show. They said it's going to be really, you know, out there. You know, we don't know what the repercussions are going to be. Feel free to back out if you want. And not one person did.
2: Is that new information? I did not hear that. That's a fantastic story.
1: No.
2: Wow.
0: It was a great season.
2: Yeah, it was.
0: I'm looking forward to the next season.
1: It gave the American people a voice. It wasn't a lie. Oh, I'm sorry. Did I just step political there? What?
0: You got all kinds of room to move on this show, Mona.
2: Absolutely.
0: We got all kinds of room to move.
1: Okay, good. You're in Albany, New York. I hope so.
2: What a career. Sheila Broflovsky, everybody.
0: Yeah, it's amazing. We love having you on, and if the book comes out or you get the project works, come back on and promote that with us, okay?
1: Oh, my God, of course I will. You people are wonderful. I will report to your mothers, if they're still around, how wonderful you are. What?
2: It's got to be man, bear, pig, PTSD at that house.
0: Thanks, Mona. Good
2: luck.
0: Bye,
2: Mona.
1: All right, take
2: care, guys. It's going to get to Picks 106.
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2: A little starstruck there, a little starstruck.
0: She's great.
2: Yeah, it's quick hand to hear for our good friends over at Christofoli Brothers.
0: Christofoli Brothers, if you have not heard, voted best in the region for 20 consecutive years. 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
2: Listen, whatever you got going on over there, clogged drain, air conditioning, just tune it up. Have them come on over and take a look at your issues.
0: Get on the program where you don't even have to worry about it. They just come seasonally, you know?
2: That's awesome, yeah.
0: So, like Quinn said, Christofoli Brothers, clog drain, air conditioning, they're there for you. They care, all right? And it shows on how they treat you when they arrive at your house or your place of business.
2: Yeah, and I love that Christofoli offers that the coordination for everything, and homeowners appreciate that too. Absolutely.
0: So do this. Reach out to Christofoli Brothers. It's a great website. 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
1: So you held off watching Lioness yesterday?
0: No, I watched it yesterday.
1: I thought you threatened to watch it right when you went home.
0: Oh, no, I did.
1: You showed some restraint.
0: Not a lot of restraint.
1: No.
0: Not very much, no. I had some free time because my wife went to the school yesterday, so I enjoyed that.
1: Nice.
0: I stretched out, you know, that kind of thing. But, dude, we were talking about Taylor Sheridan, his acting in the show, and he is all over the first episode of this, and he is... I can't help but love him. I can't help but love the character.
1: But you don't traditionally like him as an actor.
0: No, I don't.
1: On screen, he's a meathead.
0: He's so odd when he's, you know, the Yellowstone thing where he's a big, giant, beefy horse riding guy. It feels weird to me.
1: I couldn't pick Taylor Sheridan out of a lineup, but I love hearing about him.
0: My question is, does he write this character for himself and then make everybody who's involved in the show act around his writing and his character? And you really better bring it. I would rather somebody else write it for me.
1: Is that why Costner left?
0: Yeah.
1: Right?
0: Good question. I don't know, man.
1: Well, it's season three. Dropped yesterday, the whole thing? Or just
0: no, just one episode.
1: Just one episode.
0: So damn good. So damn good.
1: All right, stick around. We'll get to some critical cheese for you guys. We'll kick off twofers and give you a chance to put a grand in your hand.
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1: Critical cheese, big nuggets of pap served up right.
2: Yeah.
3: There you go.
2: You even know Who Wants to Be a Millionaire was on right now? It's a celebrity edition.
3: I didn't, and I had no idea Jim Kimmel was hosting it.
2: Me either. I saw a clip yesterday of Larry David, and I saw him say, my phone-a-friend was John Hamm.
3: Yeah.
2: And I'm like, what's happening?
3: Well, evidently it's going on.
2: Yeah, well, I think Ben Affleck, he just won $1 million for his charity, Eastern Congo Initiative.
3: I just see that. I see that. The question was about presidential turkey pardons.
2: In the annual Thanksgiving tradition, all but which of these have been names of turkeys pardoned by U.S. presidents? Peanut butter and jelly, tater and tot, mac and cheese, spaghetti and meatballs.
3: Okay. I have a guess.
2: Go ahead.
3: Spaghetti and meatballs.
2: Right. And that was what Ben and his partner, who I think was a regular millionaire champ.
3: Okay, yeah. Yeah. Jamie.
2: There you go.
4: Computer, please reveal the correct answer.
2: Kimmel plays with
5: the suspense.
2: Keeps the drum roll going.
3: Spaghetti and meatballs. Spaghetti and meatballs.
2: Eastern Congo Initiative, right there. There you go.
3: Guess who's coming back?
2: Yeah, I saw this report. Is it confirmed? Rosie O'Donnell's coming back to the View?
3: It's not confirmed. She says she's coming back. You know, she should know. Just what we need, Rosie.
2: Well,
3: no, yes, add her to the mix, man. Come on.
2: Speaking of that, thanks to Mona Marshall
3: for
2: joining the show. She plays Kyle's mom on South Park. If you missed that interview,
3: she won the life lottery, didn't she?
2: Yeah, I mean, she works from home. She
3: works from home, gets to make silly voices, work for that group of guys.
2: I did, too. Before we interviewed her, I tried to find out how much money she made. Nice.
3: Yeah.
2: She's probably sitting on a couple million dollars at least.
3: Oh, my God.
2: All right, there's your critical cheese. Woo! We'll kick off twofers coming up and also give you a chance to win $1,000 with grand in your hand at the top of the hour.
1: Critical cheese, big nuggets of pap served up right.
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0: Quinn and Cantera, Picks 106. 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
1: All right, we'll kick off twofers in just a few minutes and also give you a chance just after the top of the hour to win $1,000 here.
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0: Listen, if you go over to see this video of Brian Johnson narrowly avoiding being struck by the cannon fodder in one of their cannons tipped over, and it dumped like the explosive part out onto the stage, but it missed his head by like a foot, it looks like.
1: He turns and looks back at that cannon guy who probably lost his job, but he definitely was startled, but that could have been serious.
0: Yeah, no, we're lucky. It could have really messed with him.
1: I'm kind of excited about this. Elton John's longtime collaborator lyricist Bernie Taupin's got a new album coming out in October.
0: Come on. I know, I'm totally stoked about that.
1: I don't know if I've ever... You know, I've heard Elton, but...
0: But, I mean...
1: Yeah, this will be Bernie
0: lyrically,
1: himself.
0: You know it'll be genius, I'm sure.
1: Right?
0: Yeah, absolutely.
1: And there's a new Jerry Garcia immersive exhibition that's going to kick off in 2027. It's The Eyes of the World, the Jerry Garcia Experience. It'll open in San Francisco in early next year and then tour across the country.
0: Perfect. I love these immersive. This is the way to do it, man.
1: Pretty cool.
0: Yeah, all of it. And the touring ones are great.
1: All right, here comes your twofers and a chance at $1,000.
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1: Yeah, we think MySpace. We think that GoFundMe pulled it.
2: I think so. Okay. I think once they, because what they said was a family and business crisis.
1: That's true. It was misleading for money. You can't do that.
2: It was misleading,
1: yeah,
2: right?
1: Absolutely. Absolutely. So, interesting.
2: Over here looking at Upstate Living's Instagram page.
1: Oh, man. Just, let me tell you. What am I looking at over here, Cantara?
2: Well, you're looking at grown adults apparently doing these memes or whatever you call them on TikTok that I'm sure their blue-haired audience who watches TV at 10, 11 in the morning doesn't understand. Girl.
1: They'll cut to one of them and they'll turn around and they'll go, girl. And then they'll cut to Billy and they'll go, dude.
2: I bet so all six people involved in that video don't realize that's a Green Day song behind it. I bet not even Billy can name that.
1: You
2: got to
1: give him a little bit more credit.
2: I'm not giving him any credit. I'm gonna pick on Billy and this show for as long as it's on the air
1: until he gets the power of Ryan Seacrest.
2: Yeah, exactly. Until he can fire me.
1: Exactly.
2: Which he's good looking enough to do.
1: Oh man, that's funny.
2: But it's such pap.
1: They're learning, bro. They're just stretching their legs.
2: And I'm not saying like the interviews and the guests are local.
1: They need to watch some more professional GMA. Go watch Al and the team over there.
2: Every promo has to be this
1: bouncy and dancy
2: tween girl thing that I don't think you should have your toe in, Billy. I don't think you should be doing
1: Very concerned. You should manage it.
2: I should manage Billy. He couldn't if we could afford me. $1,000 up for grabs.
1: You couldn't afford to do it just because it would be too much for you.
2: I would probably murder
1: yes,
2: him.
1: Yes, it would be ugly.
2: And anyone who watched that show. All right?
0: Yeah. Quinn and Cantara in the morning. Classic rock all day on Picks 106. Now, here's your chance to win $1,000. Just enter this nationwide keyword on our website. Bonus. That's bonus. Enter it now.
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0: I've been following Bro Bible all week. They've been all week, 2 days into it. They've been doing the rankings.
1: Yes.
0: And I just want to hit a few of these. They're ranking the top sports video games of all time.
1: Oh, nice. Okay.
0: Like Tecmo Bowl.
1: Tecmo Bowl.
0: Is there. Mike Tyson's Punch
1: Out.
0: Yeah,
1: that's a classic.
0: Is there.
1: Yeah. Body Blow.
0: NFL Blitz 1997.
1: Wow.
0: I don't know if I remember that one.
1: It's a little bit, I may have been working and being an adult at that point.
0: There was a gap when you stopped playing video games.
1: Yep.
0: And you really couldn't afford a modern day system.
1: Yep. It's true. There's an earning thing there in those 10 years.
0: Let's see here. Tony Hawk Skater is on there.
1: Oh, man. Yeah. This comedian that we're talking about, talking to, this Ben Glebe guy that's coming on the show.
0: Tomorrow.
1: He hates adult skateboarders, by the way. He's got this whole grown adult skateboarding. Can't stand it.
0: Madden NFL 2004. That's the one with Michael Vick on the cover.
1: Okay.
0: And he used to play with Michael Vick. That
1: Remember
0: was
1: that?
0: Awesome.
1: Remember that?
0: Tiger Woods PGA Tour 2004. These are all in my wheelhouse.
1: Okay.
0: NHL 2004.
1: Nice. I remember when NHL
0: at the 90s
1: was so
0: NHL games
1: great,
0: were huge.
1: Man. It's got to be so much better now. Listen to me.
0: Then a ton of FIFA games.
1: Yeah.
0: People love those 90s
1: yeah, they do.
0: Hockey games.
1: Yeah. They got any sports games with a first-person shooter that isn't the Olympic guy?
0: I don't know.
1: Okay.
0: If you missed it, we'll recap it one more time. Chance for you to put a grand in your hand and win $1,000. 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
1: I saw some state troopers on the way home yesterday. They were out there waiting, Cantara, waiting to grab people. It's Picks 106. Good morning, Capital.
2: There's a statewide speeding crackdown that started yesterday and runs through the 9th, so just keep that in mind. I'm watching pictures come in from Glenn Hansard's funeral in Dublin.
1: Yeah.
2: It's like a who's who
1: of
2: celebrities over there, and it's quite the event at St. Patrick's Cathedral.
1: Yeah, very special.
2: I think it's already passed, but they were streaming it for a while.
1: Yeah, pretty cool.
2: All right, Quinn's got three things we didn't get to on the show this morning.
1: Elephants are pregnant for 21 months, Cantara.
2: I had no idea.
1: That seems like a long time for anything to be pregnant.
2: But they're big. They need to be in the oven a lot.
1: Is that how that works?
2: I think so.
1: They cook longer because they're larger.
2: I would
1: assume.
2: Slower,
1: longer.
2: I mean, you don't want to.
1: Makes sense.
2: You don't want a raw pizza.
1: No, you're right.
2: Yeah.
1: This lady here, Kala Jeffries, was over in North Carolina, landed herself a $100,000 jackpot, bought her very first ever scratch-off lottery ticket. She'd never bought one before. Took home $72K.
2: Well, I hope she doesn't develop an addiction problem. You know how that works, Quinn.
1: Well, all this money just sitting around in her pocket, her
2: and
1: hot little
2: so
1: hands
2: to
1: waiting
2: win.
1: To go spend right now.
2: Jeez, I think that's a horrible story.
1: She's learning a terrible lesson early. And then this, there's a proud papa of this 19-year-old woman somewhere, I'm sure. This lady's facing battery charges after police say she spit in a bar manager's face while being kicked out of a bar for having sex in the bathroom. Her name's Haley. Haley was being escorted out as she was having sex in the bathroom around 1 in the morning. And employees confronted her about it. They were taking her out, and she turned around and spit right in the manager's face and said, Haley!
2: I imagine her to be just like the girl in the Gloversville video from yesterday, trying to stop her old man from killing another man with a bat in the middle of the street.
1: Yep,
2: that looked like Haley.
1: Very similar vibe there. Yeah, no question.
2: Tight body.
1: Tight. Go get him, Haley.
2: Thanks to Haley. Mona Marshall, the voice of Kyle's mom, Sheila Brovzlowski, for joining us. If you missed that interview, we'll podcast it. You can hear it on the iHeartRadio app. Tomorrow, it should be fun. Comedian Ben Glebe. He's been around for a while, and he's got he's got the first YouTube late night talk show that airs now.
1: I listened to a little bit of him yesterday. He's new to me, and I really enjoyed him. I like his stuff.
2: He had a pilot that was picked up by Lauren Michaels, and he hosted a show on Game Show Network and then Netflix called Idiotist,
1: okay,
2: or something.
1: Sounds good to me.
2: Yeah, it should be fun. We'll talk to Ben Glebe on tomorrow's show. Listen at 10 o'clock or just after for a chance to grab $1,000. And remember, guests on today's show stay at Quinn's Gazebo Palace and receive
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0: went out for your morning jog. Except it's not your usual morning jog. You started listening to an epic sci-fi book on Audible. 30 chapters later, you've accidentally run a half marathon. You lost track of how far you've run, somewhere just past the city limits. You can't stop. You have to find out what happens next. 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The universe seems bigger. You feel different. You feel like you have no idea where you are. Audible. Stories that speak to you.
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2: 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I'm Dr. John, just after 11 o'clock. About 11:05, we'll have another keyword for you, another chance to put a grand in your hand.

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106, AC/DC show in Vegas was a little bit more exciting. Six huge cannons emerged above the band as usual, but one cannon failed to stop, tipping forward and sending what appeared to be an explosive charge below, nearly hitting Brian Johnson. But he was okay, and the band carried on. Boston. Two from Boston. Two for Tuesday. Picks 106.

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0: Capital Lands Classic Rock Picks 106. I'm Dr. John. 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

0: Tuesday. At least it's not Monday. And we got twofers for you. It's Two for Tuesday.
1: 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Picks 106.

couple of great ones from the Stones. Two for Tuesday double shot. Picks 106. Want to put a grand in your hand this hour? 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

0: 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Been to see Spider-Man Brand New Day yet? 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

afternoon. I'm Dr. John. It's Picks 106 with a double shot from the Foo Fighters. And just after 2 o'clock at 2:05, you'll hear another keyword, another chance to put a grand in your hand.

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started celebrating Tipsy Tuesdays. It takes place under my desk, and I'm the only one that knows about it. It'll catch on. You watch. It's Two for Tuesday. 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

0: Beautiful summer day here in Capitoland. Thanks for having us on. Whether you're enjoying this afternoon and taking the rest of the afternoon off, or you're still at work, we always appreciate you having us on the job. But today, oh man, if you can get out early, this is going to be the best day of the week, according to the meteorologists. Tomorrow, muggy, some clouds, and then some showers and thunderstorms back by Thursday. But today, just beautiful. Enjoy. I'm Dr. John, and keep us on the rest of the afternoon. More double shots coming up. Ken Dashow's coming up, and another chance to put a grand in your hand is coming up as well, right after 3.
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1: Ken Daschow rocking out on a 2 for Tuesday, looking to put a grand in your hand. Another keyword coming up right after the top of the hour. Here's two from Pearl Jam.

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1: The Beatles on this 2 for a Tuesday, who came back together to do that last fantastic album, Abbey Road. The cover, Walking Away from the Studio, I guess for the last time. It's an amazing place. Number 2 tourist stop in all of London. That's right, after Buckingham Palace, it's Abbey Road Crossing. Here's the Stone Temple Pilots.

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1: Tom Petty and the Heartbreakers. Come on, baby, don't do me like that. Mary Jane's Last Dance is two for Tuesday. I don't feel summer closing in. It's got a death grip on us. That's it. Stone Temple Pilots and the Beatles. They started a revolution, and they walked away as they came back together for that last fantastic album on Abbey Road. Ken Dash, our Beatle geek. So I'm off next week, going back to London. Our friends who we stay with, they live right there. On the album cover, if you look at the album cover and you see in the background there's a guy standing next to a police car, like looking at these four people crossing the road on a Sunday morning, that's where my friends Ralph and Annie live, and we stay with them. And I'm telling you, for all the times we go, dead of winter, like 30 degrees out, sleeting, 11 at night, there's 50 people waiting to take their picture and cross the street. I mean, that is the second biggest tourist attraction in all of London. Imagine your street corner being the second most popular destination in your entire city. Yeah.
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It's a sign that you survived Monday. And your reward for that? You get twofers. 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
1: The righteous riff from Aerosmith, Walk This Way and What It Takes. Zeppelin as well with me, Ken Daschow. So our iHeartRadio Music Festival, presented by Capital One, is back this fall in Vegas, September 18th and 19th. Two nights, one stage. We're talking to Goo Goo Dolls, Kenny Chesney. We got Snoop Dogg, Weezer. 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
1: Van Halen on a 2 for Tuesday, getting some cardio in, running with the devil, heading down to Panama, 2 from Green Day, as well as we rock you through your workday afternoon. We did the Steve Miller Band, Take the Money and Run, which is exactly what happened on this date in 2004. 3 banks in Davenport, Iowa were robbed when presidential contenders Bush and Kerry were speaking at campaign events. So all the cops were at the campaign events and they went, good time to rob the banks. What else happened on this date? 1980, Pink Floyd starts a run of 6 consecutive nights at London's Earl's Court, performing The Wall in their homeland for the first time. Imagine how stunning that was to have never seen it, have no idea what's coming. Wow.
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1: I am super stoked because I keep getting more and more details about the Aussie Haunted House for Universal's Halloween Horror Nights. From the way it sounds, it's going to be incredible. And I'm going to do everything in my power to at least spend every other weekend just going to that haunted house alone. It's two for Tuesday, giving you two from Queen.

0: Picks 106. How badly do you want to keep your spot at the front of a concert? Think about this for a second. Hey, what's up? It's Battle. There's a pop artist, Olivia Rodrigo. She says that concert goers are wearing diapers to general admission shows so they don't have to leave the crowd for a bathroom break. Ew. She says that it's something she's actually smelled from the stage, I bet. I love live music, but there's no band on earth worth turning the pit into a nursery. Would you ever wear a diaper to a concert? Hit the talk back, Mike, on the iHeartRadio app. Let me know. And if so, what concert would you do that for?
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